0: Son las 8:13.
1: And now for my next number, I'd like to return to the classics. Perhaps the most famous classic in all the world of music.

0: ripping off tights with my teeth. 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

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They seem to know my name. We laugh, tell a few jokes, but it still doesn't ease my pain. I know I can't hide from a memory, though day after day I've tried. 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